And this town's lost its faith. Our colors will fade eventually. So if our time is running out, day after day, we'll make the mundane a masterpiece. Oh my, my, oh my, my love. I take one look at you, you're taking me out.

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1: OST mi pavis kudakon tafat kollana ade adita dohre bevigendia emi awardun khasa awarding hodi loving mi far arming OST be mi hoalani the muppet show in vani outstanding variety special pre recorded ke emi award hodafa
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3: steve urkel Everyone come up here. I just was sitting. I was placed much closer as a prop. I was not sat with everyone. This is a real honor. I want to thank Disney for letting us do this. Everyone from the Muppet Studios, all of the Muppet performers, especially Matt and Eric and everybody. Everyone from Point Grey, Alex Timbers, Albertina, who won.
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